doing right. 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
2: 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And then the ladies go,

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I've ever had to do to tell you, the woman I love, that I'm having a baby by a woman that I barely even know. I hope you can accept the fact that I'm man enough to tell you this, and hopefully you'll give me another chance.

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2: 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Teddy Swims, Mr. Know-It-All. Olivia Rodrigo.

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Sam Fender featuring Olivia Dean, Rain Me In. Teddy Swims, Mr. Know-It-All. Olivia Rodrigo.

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